in the corner, and taking a rest from my heavy day. When I said that I would leave you,

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We've been together too long for you to walk out on me now.

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Take your time. Tell the clock to stop its

0: elke maandagavond van 7 tot 9. Muziek en meer met Gerard Bouw.
1: No one would have believed in the last years of the 19th century that human affairs were being watched from the timeless worlds of space. No one could have dreamed we were being scrutinized as someone with a microscope studies creatures that swarm and multiply in a drop of water. Few men even considered the possibility of life on other planets. And yet, across the gulf of space, minds immeasurably superior to ours regarded this Earth with envious eyes. And slowly and surely, they drew their plans.

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Yes, it would. Start riding the bike. Listen. They're making milk out of powder.

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I need a little time, a little space, a place to find myself again, you know. Oh yeah, I know a goodbye when I hear it. She smiles, but her heart's already out there.

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That's how it is with me. But you know I'll always come back. And then she kisses me. 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So I say, fine.